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1: It's Stacy and Evanescence's new album, June 5th. We get that one. It's called Sanctuary.

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1: 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Looks like my journey ends here.
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0: This weekend brought to you by the Southside's premier gentlemen's club, Daddy's Little Disappointment. Arkansas's Rock State.

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Appreciate you stopping in, rocking out. Latest from Ice Nine Kills, McKenna Grace up and out with Twisting the Knife. 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

0: Pre-K, are you there? My white black friend with bad cornrows.
1: She doesn't have cornrows.
0: And a do-rag. So next week, watch his face, Turley.
2: Mm-hmm. Okay.
0: We were invited, Rollins and I, to come to Rick Ross's house.
1: Oh, no.
0: Next Saturday.
3: Stop.
0: I'm not kidding. He's having a car show, car and bike show, next Saturday.
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0: He wants us to bring the F6 Ferrari.
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0: 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And so if we did do it, it starts at 9 a.m., goes to 6. If we did do it, it's in Fayetteville, Georgia, you'd have to go with us.
3: Oh, man.
0: But I'm not going.
1: What? Why are you going?
3: It's okay. I'll go for you, man.
0: Dude. I mean, I don't know. We might. It's just a lot of moving parts. We got to drag that damn Ferrari all the way out there. Got to get everybody out there. We'll be the only white people there.
1: Of course.
3: No, come on.
1: No.
3: You might be the only white people that look like y'all, but. You're going to be.

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0: 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I do love it when I get to rock out some new tunes for you. 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Working today, wanted to hear From Ashes to New. 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